you made. Other things just make you swear and curse. 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

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And I walk round broken, skeptical, hoping one day she'll return to my side.